Rádio Toritama FM 104,9. As life goes on, I'm starting to learn more and more about responsibility. And I realize that everything I do is affecting the people around me. So I want to take this time out to apologize for things that I've done and things that haven't occurred yet. And things that they don't want to take responsibility for.

0: that sounds so good. I want you to show me.
1: I want you to show me.
0: That's right. Keep it up now. I want to feel. Oh, you guys are sounding good all the time. I know you can show me.
1: I know you can show me.

0: Rádio Toitama FM, WhatsApp 81 989 79 89 89.
1: Now, I'd like to introduce to you Miss Romany Gilmore, who's going to sing and play the harp rules as well.